move ahead of us. You pull tricks on us that we never heard of. 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

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Here we love, we dance our celebrations. Here we speak the languages of many nations. From the Windrush generation to multicultural nation, our sisters and our brothers fight with self-determination. From one generation to the next, we come to raise your consciousness so people gather round. Kofi Stone and Zephaniah from the heart of Brahma.

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No fucks and both sides written, no be sharp, be so sorry, falsetto. 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